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1: Student Fang from migrants from China, I think he's a very good guy, and in his very young age, he's doing very big things. Like he's building, he's following his father's path, so he's constructing the bridges in China, and also he wants to explore to our country for this project. So I think he's a very excellent guy, a very cool guy, and he's a good friend with a very smart nature, and his projects are doing big things in the future, I think.
0: 对于我爸，其实我是一直觉得他很厉害啊，就是用个最朴实的词来介绍，就是厉害。
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